0: 0 horas, 14 minutos. Temperatura, 19 grados.
1: I don't see how you can hate from outside of the club. You can't even get in.

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Any little thing a nigga think that he be doing, cause it doesn't matter, cause I'm gonna dead it. Then I'm gonna murder everything and anything about a boom, about a bing. I gotta do a lot of things to make it clear to a couple niggas that I always win, and then I gotta get it again and again and again.

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1: Okay, I'm in the lift anyway, but it's breaking up.

0: you know what, I'm done. You know, when it gets like, what gets like that, though?
1: It's so...
2: Well, upstairs!
3: Thank you.
4: It's
0: like, what?
3: Okay,
5: camera's there.
0: Let's go.
5: Do we have to do that again?
2: Exactly.

people exist before they're allowed to be free. Yes, and how many times can a man turn his head and pretend that he just doesn't

0: Where are you coming from?
1: Man, just got back from Andy's. Yeah, and Wheel. Yeah, it was turned up.
0: The club?
1: Yeah, you know how it is, man. Sunday nights, chocolate Sundays.
0: Yeah. Wait, is that tonight?
1: Yeah, it was tonight. Yeah, I know. That's why I was on the move, man. I was hyped.
0: Will you text me next time, please?
1: I will, but before you say another word, is that... That's your breath, Aiden. Yeah. Look, have a minute. Have a wow. Yeah, these
2: are my... Wait, I've heard about these. Yeah.
1: Go ahead and take the whole thing.
0: Are you serious?
1: Yeah. Your breath pulled me over before you did. I feel like I'm under arrest. Just... Yeah, go ahead and just...
0: What? I
1: take
0: was
1: the
0: in
1: thing.
0: And out before this.
1: Yeah, I smell. You did the onions
0: the
1: instead
0: onions.
1: Of bread.
0: Yeah. You know my order. All right. Well, ooh. I'll let you get...
1: I appreciate it, man.
0: Yeah. Good you to know. See you, though.
1: I'm on it.
0: Yeah. And yep. Let me know next time.
1: Okay, for sure.
0: Okay.
1: Yep.
0: Bye.
1: You got some jumper cables?
3: Oh, shit. 2 horas, 36 minutos. 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

cake. 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
1: The French are glad to die for love. 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

Let's get the party started. See you at the bar, you was hardly talking. That's when I knew that your heart was scarring. Friends to lovers need a part to star in. Like, wait, babe, let me